I don't want to set the world on fire, honey. 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You see, way down inside of me, darling, I have only one desire, and that one desire is you. And I know nobody else ain't gonna do it.

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We talked of many things and discovered we had much in common. She loved books, good paintings, and jazz. But there was one hitch. She loved somebody else. And that's how it goes.

0: 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Of course, I haven't had much sleep lately, and I feel sort of down and out.
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0: Oh, yeah, there's something to shout about.

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1: Grazie.
0: Everybody having a good time? 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
1: Haley Reinhart. 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
0: Jeff Goldblum. Holy moly.
1: Holy moly.
0: Play me something sweet, won't you, Jeff?
2: What?
0: Can you play me something sweet?
2: Yeah, a D, a bouncy D.
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1: Oh, you can call me Jeffrey or Jeff or Chef Golden.
0: Well, that's so sweet of you, Jeff. Oh.
1: Sweetness is all on your side, Taylor.
0: Well, are you saying for me?
1: Oh, yeah, for you.
0: Just for me?
1: Just for you, just
0: for
1: you.
0: For me.
2: Can you what?
0: For me.
2: For me, you.
0: Just me?
2: Yeah, just you.
0: Only me?
2: Only you.
0: You better promise.
2: I promise.
0: You said?
2: I say.

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0: 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I hit that jive, Jack.
1: I got it in my vest.
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One of our favorites. 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

0: Precious Ali Expiistic Fragicali Rufus, but that's going a bit too far, don't you think? 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
1: For example?
0: Yes?
1: One night I said it to me girl, and now me girl's me wife. 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
1: Now I'm the king of the swingers, oh, the jungle VIP. 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
2: Chip.
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I get your kicks on Route 66. Now you go through St. Louis, Joplin, Missouri, and Oklahoma City. 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